racism, we're discussing hate, and we're discussing violence. Racism is wrong, whether it comes from black people or white people or Oriental people, it's wrong. Hatred is wrong, and violence is a terrible thing. I mean, if we don't

pressure. Think I finally understand the lesson. First time felt stuck, grew to feeling better. Second time around I wrote a letter. 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I've been fighting through the truth.

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0: Thoughts. Today we are together. We are unified and on one accord. Today on this program you will hear music. We know that music is music.
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5: 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Let's take a moment.

across the globe. I'm Robert Louis. We've got the good music for you. Music across the board, music across the borders. Everyone welcome for the next just under 2 hours, starting off with Matters Unknown. New music from him. Very excited to be working with Matters Unknown on True Thoughts. First single, The Wind and the Forest, featuring Miles Spilsbury. Had to start the show with that. Noticed Lefto, Kev Beadle started their radio shows with that the other week. And I plan to start the show this week with it as well. So yeah, it sets the vibe. Pick up Jonathan. More music to come from him. And on the show this week, we've got music from Jametta Rose. I'm so

story, I guess, but I'm going to drop some Macklemore. And in that vein about what you do as an artist, going to drop the inspiration Public Enemy, the classic Pete Rock remix of Shut 'Em Down. Got brand new music on the Rap Hip Hop Tip from your old Droog, featuring Georgia Al Muldrow, produced by Flying Lotus. You definitely want to check that one out. Got music from Panda Farah and Gold Bar, like Good Broken Beat Business. New music from Tandy,

new music from Quantic, great new tune from Cyclonics. Going to continue dropping the Alexander Flood remixes. The original album's brilliant, the remixes are great. Going to drop the Oliver Knight remix on the show this week. Got some Brutt Rogers, True Thoughts Business, blended with Little Sims, and some classic Broken Beat, Landslide, Lip, Yen Booty, new remix from EVM 128. Got some drummer bass jungle, Sully.

You know, from Camplo Lucini, the Dynasty samples or Dynasty replayed. Soul Business. It's a good show this week. In the background, the Stance Brothers, Dem Rays. And next up, Alimayu Eshete on Philophon Records on a 45. Alta Oye

0: this planet is due to the music. The chaos on this planet is due to the music that musicians are playing, that they're forced to play by some who just think of money and don't realize that music is a spiritual language and it represents the people of Earth.
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0: positive, you get me? Trying to stay on some positive vibe. Trying to stay on some positive vibe. Trying to stay on some positive vibe. Trying to stay on some positive vibe. Could the city will try to bring you down? Trying to stay on some positive vibe. Trying to stay on some positive vibe. Trying to stay on some positive vibe. 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
2: If you don't dig it, you know you've got a hole in your soul.

Yeah, that sounded good. All-time classic, Public Enemy, Shut 'Em Down. Pete Rock remix. I think one of the... I'm a huge fan of the Bomb Squad on production for Public Enemy. Those early albums were so groundbreaking. I mean, it just sounded like pure funky noise when it first came out. But not too many remixes have beaten the original when it comes to Bomb Squad, but that's definitely one. That remix by Pete Rock was better than the original version. But of course, Bomb Squad have got so many classics set to play. And of course, lyrics still relevant today, Public Enemy, Shut 'Em Down. Let me give you a rundown of what we played so far. So we had, after Alimia Achete, we had, which is a brilliant 7-inch on Philophon Records. We had Jametta Rose, Sleeping Beauty, really looking forward to the full album on Daydreamer Nightdreamer Records, vinyl. And then we had one of the albums of the year, Shake, S-H-A-Y-K, Forward is the name of the album, and I played the track Positive. If you're looking for some good rap music, he's a producer, artist based in Birmingham. And that album is so good. I think that's the third different tune I played from the radio. I think every tune is strong on that. Then we have Macklemore, Hins Hall, and as I mentioned, and of course there's the, I don't know if it's a controversy, Ed Sheeran, Macklemore, but it's a discussion talking point about where the lines of humanity are and where you support the billionaires who want wars are. You know, it's not a hard decision, that one.

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Search Unfold, Robert Louis, True Thoughts, I'm sure you'll find it. And I've got the various ways to check the show, my website, Robert Louis, R-O-B-E-R-T-L-U-I-S. And I've got the current playlist and archive playlists are there too. And gig-wise, really looking forward to doing a five-hour DJ set in Brighton. True Thoughts presents Our Connection at Alphabet, Saturday the 3rd of October. We're moving to a Saturday for this one. And slightly later time, still going to be doing 5 hours, but it's going to be 9 p.m. till 2 a.m. this time. And excited to play 5 hours. Shout out to everybody who came to the last two. Had a great vibe there. Looking forward to doing a Saturday session. Hope you see you down there early. It's £5 on the door all night. 9 p.m. till 2 a.m. Saturday, 3rd of October. And all these tunes that I'm going to be playing, you know, a few on the show coming up, they're going to sound good on the Alphabet sound system, including this next tune, new from Your Old Droog, produced by Flying Lotus, featuring Georgia and Muldrew. And when I saw that line, I thought, okay, this tune's going to be good, and it didn't disappoint. So yeah, keep it locked in.

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1: We're going to set the disco equipment up here. That's all right, isn't it?
2: Yes, fine.

Yeah, brand new Quantic in the background. Forthcoming on PS Records, Subterranea. Shout out to Will. And let me give you a rundown of what we played since the last break. So we had Your Old Droog featuring George Ann Muldrow, produced by Flying Lotus, I Don't Care. Good tune. And then Panda, Faro, Goldbar, Destination Mystery. And then Tandy and Regalado. Title track from a really good album, well worth checking, Coco Akeo. And then King Crowney and Zoe Kipri, Co On. Wes Wynn on the remix, like that one a lot. So big shout out to all the live listeners, download crew, streaming crew, everybody listening. And big shout out to everybody leaving comments, sending messages about the show each and every week. As I said, it's always interesting to know which tunes you're feeling.

course, social media wise, I'm down with Instagram mainly nowadays. There's a lot of noise. Just trying to keep it there. So you can do the follow there, Robert Louis. And on my website, which I mentioned earlier, I've got the playlist and the various ways to check the show. But you can also get in touch direct there. I do read all the messages that I do get. I can't reply to everybody, but thank you to everybody sending me music, recommending me music.

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enjoy the music on the show this week. Got time for one more after this. But let me give you a rundown of what we played since the last break. So we had, after Quantic, new tune, we had Cyclonics. Hip to Flip, the gnarly dub mix. Shout out to Cyclonics for the link up on that one. That sounded good. Then we had Alexander Flood, Don't Wait For Me, featuring Kara Mansala. Oliver Knight on the remix of that one from the Artifactual Remixes at Jazz Records. Brilliant album. Original and the new remixes are all really good as well. Well, we're checking that out. Shout out to Oliver. And we have Brat Rogers, Asolato Rhythm, Little Blend, Nairobi Edit, Little Sims, Mood Swings. Shout out to Kian. There's some new Brat Rogers tunes on the way.

drop that in. As we pick the tempo up a little bit, we had Sully, Chatter. That's so good. And then Bakey, Wishing, Dub. Rolls Royce Wishing on a Star, Jungle Style. That's sounding good. Shout out to Bakey. I heard him drop that. I think that was it. We had here a couple of years ago. I don't think it was the year before last. I think it was East Coast set. He dropped that. And then we had Potential Bad Boy featuring Jody and Natty. Ticker, tune we put out on True Thoughts. Shout out to Jody Ann for the dub plate on that one. Dub plate special. And check out the album, Potential Bad Boy, legendary producer. There's some remixes about Tim Reaper remix. If you haven't checked that, you're into your jungle. Then we had pioneering music, Ronnie Sice, It's a Jazz Thing, V Records. And then we chat to Brian G at V, Ronnie Sice. Now he's working on some music with Wheel Up, which is real good. And then we had Belle Cobain. I really love the original of that tune, Mind Is a Dancer. But Isco's done a really good remix as well. That's out on Brownswood now. And then just before this, classic tune, Al Hudson and the Soul Partners, Spread Love. That was the Danny Cravitt edit. And this in the background is Axel Bowman, Too Good To Be True. And in fact, Axel Bowman's done a remix of the Quantic tune I played earlier. So before we go, just a little reminder, True Thoughts presents Our Connection, the new club night. We're doing every couple of months or so. Shout out to everybody who's come down so far. We're getting some great feedback from that and vibes from that. So the next one, Saturday, 3rd of October, I'll be doing a 5-hour DJ set, 9 p.m. till 2 a.m. Mixing up the music, mixing up the styles across the board. All genres covered, vibing from anyone down there, everybody down there. And it's £5 on the door all night. And I'll tell you what, if you enjoy it, Unfold on the Alphabet Sound System, these tunes take another level. If you enjoy the sort of club tunes I'm playing here, do come down and say hello if you're there. Got some CDs to give away, True Thoughts compilation, and some stickers as well. They'll be about, just ask as well. And of course, keep up to date with everything we do music-wise, gig-wise, at True Thoughts, TRU Thoughts on the website and across various social media. 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You can search Unfold Robert Louis, True Thoughts, current show, or archive shows are there too. And I've got the various ways to check Unfold on my website, Robert Louis, RIBERTLUIS. And I've got the current playlist and archive playlist are there too. As I said earlier, I'm mainly down social media wise with Instagram there. But my website, you can contact me direct. I can't reply to everybody who messages, but I do read everything. So thank you if you contact there. Shout out, live listeners, download crew, streaming crew, however you're checking out the show. And also, I'm going to be playing at the Tate, Friday the 23rd of October, Tate Modern in London, alongside Tara Lilly for that one. I'm going to be playing early. I think it's 6 p.m. start there, and then Tara's DJing after me. Tara does vinyl only, and Tara's a brilliant DJ, so well worth checking. Check out Tara's new single, True Thoughts 2. So yeah, we're going to leave you with a track from Red Hands, Keep On Walking. Have a good week, whatever you're up to, and hopefully let's catch up next week.

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Electronic music journeys with Jana Black on Radio Sturfunk. This is set 3. Trance. From the sounds that shaped a generation.

We stopped waiting. We stopped being anywhere else. For a moment, there was only music. Trance has always been about that feeling. It changed through the years, from hypnotic beginnings to melodies that filled entire dance floors, from underground clubs to thousands of people under open skies. It became deeper, harder, faster, more euphoric. Every generation found its own sound. Every dance floor found its own way into trance. And maybe none of them was ever the right one, or the wrong one. Maybe they were simply right.

I was born and raised in Houston, Texas, but I'm guessing this fellow was referring to Africa. Now, Africa's a great big old place with a lot of similar and very dissimilar looking people. Now, based on my looks, I'm guessing, I've been told I could possibly have roots in Ethiopia, Kenya, Senegal, Ghana, etc. Which leads me to wonder, who really

all this time, however you choose to look at it, there's been some amount of intertribal, intercultural, interracial, intercontinental progeneration. I'm sure a handful of these folks must have slipped by the eternal census takers at some point. So again, I wonder, who really knows?